I chose Fahasi to live here because simply it was one of many choices to come to a place in Greece. However, we decided not to go to the mainland, but to come to Crete, because my wife and I knew Crete from the past. And we went to the one end of Crete, the other end of Crete, to look at a place. My wife designed the house, so she wanted to be in a place that would be acceptable. When we came to Vahasi, the people here were very good. Also, because I was an archaeologist, they said, oh, we have archaeologists here, which is true. And so we decided, yes, it is the obvious place. I suppose at the end of the day, we made the right decision. It's a very big property, and it's a beautiful house that my wife designed. And we've been here ever since, and it's just the people here are fantastic. We get on very well with them. And also, everything else about the place is very good. There's a very good doctor here, Athena. You've got people here who are willing to help you out. And it's one of the few places I've been to, and I've lived in most countries, one of the few places where they say, you need some help to do this and do that. And I'd say yes, and they come and do it, but they won't take money. They say, no, it's our honor to do this. You can't go wrong.

One of the main reasons of staying here is that, as I've always felt to, said to other people, is that you can eat here, good tavernas, and one taverna here, for instance, specializes in the past, which food from the past. The other two don't. They do the ordinary foods here, but it's fine for us. You know, we just want to be very simple food, and it works very well. The other things that people like to have here, of course, is the local drinks as well. And we enjoy the raki, for instance. My wife actually, one of the things that she did do was she decided she would go and look at what kind of rakis there are. So that was one of the things, the first thing she did with the help from friends here. They said, go to this place on the mountainside, see this place, go to that place. They have a raki evening and they teach you about all the raki. And so she did. Now she doesn't drink at all, which is rather sad, but that's what she wanted to do. When you arrive in a village and you spend all your time trying to understand what is going on here rather than concentrating on what you've been given, and that's what's very good here. They really make you feel at home. And that's, for me, as a New Zealander, all the way from New Zealand, for me it was very good.